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1: Don't know what to say to you now. 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
1: We're looking at daytime highs of 34 today, tomorrow, Thursday, Friday, and beyond.
2: Oh, check it out. Check it out. I like the consistency.
1: Right? And the overnight lows of 24. I like it. So the highs of 34, lows of 24. That's all you need to remember until the weekend.
2: Until the weekend, and then we'll see how it goes, basically.
1: 35 on Saturday, but...
2: Okay. And currently, temperature is...
1: Did you tell me?
2: Yeah, well, I did tell you.
1: Oh, 21.
2: There you go. Good morning. Wake up.
0: Now, the morning show with Sally and Rob on Nile FM. Wake up.
2: Well, hello, hello. Good morning. It's Tuesday. It's the 16th of June. Welcome to the middle of the week. Hope everyone is doing amazing. It's a short week, of course. For most people, I would say Thursday is off for the Islamic New Year. So that means you got today and tomorrow. Woot, woot.
1: Beep, beep, beep, beep.
2: Hang on. Beep, beep, beep, beep.
1: Must.
2: Beep, beep, beep, beep.
1: I'm out of 6. I didn't watch the game last night, but I do know what happened.

0: Yeah, me too. I woke up to the news and honestly, good going, pharaohs. Really, really great. Loving, honestly, the fact that Egypt are doing, you know, amazing, like on par with Belgium from the get-go. Of course, this is because the World Cup game, the very first game, was last night at 10 p.m.
1: Yeah. And that's why I didn't watch it. But I did have a few fans say, oh, you're going to watch the game? And I didn't reply because I don't have my phone, so I saw the message afterwards.
0: Yeah.
1: So far we've played one game. We've drawn one game and we've got 1 point.
0: Yeah.
1: So that means we're equal with all the others in our group so far.
0: Yeah, exactly. It's really, really good. I think it's a great start anyways. I think in the group that Egypt is in, we were talking about how everyone has drawn, basically. And so Egypt is currently in fourth place within their group, which is fantastic. Definitely really cool. I mean, we would have wanted a victory, but it's okay. I'll take it. And then next time, inshallah, the pharaohs will win and take the entire victory.
1: I don't actually know what the there's a few more games. I think the next game isn't until next week, though.
0: I think, yeah. And the next game, I think, is going to be like really early in the morning. I think it's going to be like at 4 a.m. or something like that. So
1: we can watch it before we come to work.
0: Yeah, that's true. Or we can watch them in the car, maybe, like, you know, finish it as we come in. So anyways, mabruk to the Egyptian team. Really, really excited to see what you do next, of course. Let us know, you know, if you watched the game, where did you watch it? Were you at home? Did you go to a cafe or something, maybe, perhaps? What did you do last night to be able to celebrate the Egyptian national team as they play in the World Cup?
1: Kas al-Alam.
0: Absolutely. There you go. All right. So let's kick off the show then. Coming up in a little bit, we do have the morning show brain teaser. I got a good one for you, and it's not math related today.
1: Thank goodness for that.
0: Doesn't mean it's easy.
1: True. Very true.
0: We got some Kim Petras on the way, and let's do this right now from Nikki Yore. This is Good Times Go. Good morning. It's a good

0: Kim Petras right there, throwing a glass apparently at the very end. That was Brutalist. And before that, we played Good Times Go, Nikki Yore, right here on The Morning Show. It's me, Sally. It's Rob over there. Hi.
1: Hello. Got confused. Look at my face.
0: Yeah, he's got a very confused, perplexed look on his face, in fact. Is that because you're looking at The Morning Show brain teaser this morning?
1: No.
0: Or are you just going through other brain teasers? What are you doing?
1: No. I was. I just saw something that said that you can watch the World Cup games on Deflix, but now I've just researched it and no, you can't.
0: Okay.
1: Because I thought, oh, well, that would be handy, wouldn't it?
0: But yeah, no. But I don't think that's the case.
1: No.
0: Well, anyways, good morning. It is 10 minutes past 7 right now. We do, in fact, have something else to perplex you with, which is the Morning Show brain teaser. Rob has not worked this out, so maybe you guys can help him.
1: Okay, so you ready?
0: Let's do it.
1: When you stop to look, you can always see me. But if you try to touch me, you can never feel me. Although you walk towards me, I remain the same distance from you. What am I?
0: There you go.
1: Now, this is not as straightforward as it sounds.
0: It doesn't sound straightforward, to be fair, I would say.
1: when you stop to look, you can always see me. But if you try and touch me, you can never feel me.
0: Yep.
1: Although you walk towards me, I remain the same distance from you. What am I?
0: Get in touch and let us know this morning what you think the answer is. The number is 015-5955-1042 to WhatsApp. Send us your messages, if you please. Creative answers, all accepted. Yes.
1: And correct ones as well, please.
0: Correct and incorrect. I don't care. I just love to hear from you in the morning. Also, I just want to say that, you know, yesterday we were just talking about the Egypt-Belgium game.
1: Oh, yeah.
0: Where they drew 1-1. It also coincided with Mohamed Salah's birthday.
1: Oh, bless him.
0: Yeah, he's turned 34 years old.
1: Wow.
0: Isn't that crazy?
1: I don't know why I thought he was younger. He doesn't seem to have an age for me. I mean, he's just him. Do you know what I mean?
0: I know. Yeah, but he also started incredibly young, didn't he? And he's been doing his thing for a very, very long time. And he's in great shape. Dude, you know.
1: Puts me to shame.
0: Puts everyone to shame for the most part, to be fair.
1: True. I've seen him topless in all those photos when he comes back here holiday.
0: Yeah. No, he does a really good job, for sure, like keeping himself in good shape and, you know, good spirits. And, you know, who doesn't love a bit of Mohamed Salah? So happy birthday to the Egyptian king. Yalla. All right. Let's get back to the tunes. We've got Olivia Rodrigo, The Cure. That's coming up for you very, very soon. Let's do the Morning Show brain teaser one more time, just so that we can keep it fresh in people's memories.
1: Okay, so when you stop to look, you can always see me. But if you try and touch me, you can never feel me. Although you walk towards me, I remain the same distance from you. What am I?
0: 015-5955-1042. This is Fauzia.

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2: It was an absolute historic week of chart warfare on Hit 30 Egypt. Olivia Rodrigo's completely dominated the summit for a third consecutive week, successfully defending Drop Dead against a massive push from Bruno Mars's I Just Might. But the biggest news today is that we welcome two brand new entries straight into our top 15. First up, Ariana Grande scored the ultimate top 10 disruption as her highly anticipated new era lead single, Hate That I Made You Love Me, crashed the countdown at number 10, not to be outdone by our reigning number one champion Olivia Rodrigo, as she expands her chart empire even further as her alternative indie rock anthem The Cure makes it official at number 15. Meanwhile, heavyweights Bruno Mars, Justin Bieber, and Taylor Swift continue to guard the high stakes territory in our elite top 5. With two massive new anthems officially in the mix, can anyone take Olivia Rodrigo's double threat next week? I'll see you then. Yeah.

0: Olivia Rodrigo right there with The Cure, absolutely sweeping the charts all around the world. Yeah, she's doing pretty good things. She's not doing too bad for herself, I would say.
1: Yeah, she's ever since she started, she's been doing well.
0: Yeah, very for well. Sure. Very, very well.
1: Whichever one of them she is.
0: Okay, it's not Olivia Dean, it's Olivia Rodrigo. Well, I don't know.
1: Why can't the other one change her name to a Deanie or something?
0: I don't know. Why don't you just change your name to, I don't know, Martin or something?
1: Why Martin?
0: I don't know. It just came to my mind. I don't know. good morning. Hi, it's the morning show. It's apparently, Martin and Shelby. It's 21 minutes past 7 right now. It's Tuesday. How's it going? We played some Fauzia for you, by the way. Habibi, My Love is the name of that track, if anyone wants to look it up. I like that song personally. I thought I'd, bless you with it this morning.
1: Thank you very much.
0: You're very, very welcome. We are doing the morning show brain teaser, and Rob has finally got there.
1: Yeah, I got what the answer was, only because I didn't want to say, but the majority of the answers that are coming in now is what I thought it was originally.
0: Yeah, so it's like a process of elimination.
1: Yes, exactly. Eventually, I got there.
0: Yes, well done. So what was the brain teaser, Rob?
1: Okay, so when you stop and look, hang on, let me just pull up on the screen. Okay. So when you stop and look, you can always see me, but if you try and touch me, you can never feel me. Although you walk towards me, I remain the same distance from you. What am I?
0: There you go. We had a bunch of messages. Hello to Aida.
2: Good morning, Rob and Sally. I'm Aida from Michel-Albert Camus, and I think the answer to the brain teaser is my shadow.
0: Yeah, you said shadow this morning.
3: Good morning, Rob and Sally. My name is Yara, and I think the answer to the brain teaser is the shadow.
0: Yeah, Yara also going for the same thing.
4: Mushy, mushy, hi. Mushy, mushy, bad.
1: Thank you.
0: Thank you for your message there.
1: That's what I thought it was, to be fair. When you first told me, I was like, shadow?
0: It's not a shadow. I can tell you that it's not a shadow.
1: But you can get there eventually if you think about it. So if it's not a shadow, but it sounds like it, what else could it be?
0: Yeah, think about it. Alia says, could it be a mirage?
1: Ooh.
0: Could it be?
1: What about a penguin?
0: Yeah, that's a very, very good answer. That's just come through from Tore Dahab. Thank you. I appreciate that. Everywhere I look, I see penguins. It is true. Ismail, hello to you. You say, I think the answer is a shadow. It's not a shadow. That's the only one I'm going to give you this morning. I'm not going to comment on any of the others, but the answer is not shadow. Also, must say hello to Mustafa Gemel, who just got in touch saying, good morning, dears. Shout out to Kuki, Habibti. Good luck with the final exam. Love you loads. Oh, you guys, how cute. Hope you have a wonderful exam. Have a good day, Kuki, and hello to you, and have a good day yourself as well, Mustafa. All right. I think people are going to get there eventually, Rob, with the morning show brain teaser. I'm not going to lie.
1: They will.
0: You're just going to nod at me.
1: Yeah. I was just thinking, good luck with their final exam, eh? So, it's the last one.
0: The years are wrapping up.
1: Is on.
0: Yeah.
1: And then you're able to have a lie in the mornings, no stress. I think schools go back at September.
0: Yeah, September-ish. End of August, early September, depending on the school. But yeah, that means that you can tune into Nile FM by downloading the app and listening on your phone, your tablet, whatever. So you don't have to be in the car, basically, to listen, to tune in during the summer.
1: Yeah, you don't have to.
0: You can take us with you anywhere. Sahel, Sukhna. As long as there's an internet connection, we are there with you.
1: Yeah, you could be going to an international space station. Yeah. And as long as you've got an internet connection, we'll be there with you.
0: It's true. Back in the day, I used to listen to Nile FM when I was living abroad. On the internet, a million years ago when I, it was 2009 when I felt nostalgic and I wanted to have a taste of home. That's what I would do. I would log into our website and I'd listen.
1: Aww.
0: Isn't that nice?
1: Before you even worked
0: here? Before I even worked here. Yeah. Aww. That's true.
1: And that was your dream to work here?
0: Yeah. I used to love, the idea of working on the radio or in the media and stuff like that. And it was something that I studied at university. And I was like, oh, that'd be really cool to work on Nile FM and play songs and all that stuff. So
1: talking between them and stuff?
0: Yeah. I really wanted someone to pay me to talk. My goodness. I was doing it anyway. Might as well get a paycheck for it.
1: Well, there you go. See, kids, your dreams can come true.
0: Exactly. This is what dreams are made of. All right. Let's do the morning show brain teaser, because Maha says, I didn't catch the whole brain teaser, but I heard half. You say it's a mirage, but let me read it out to you one more time. When you stop to look, you can always see me. But if you try to touch me, you can never feel me. Although you walk towards me, I remain the same distance from you. What am I?
1: 015-5955-1042. That is the WhatsApp number. And actually, Sarah Tarek has just been on asking about the song that you just played. It was, After The Cure?
0: It was before, because we didn't play anything after The Cure. The Cure was Olivia Rodrigo. The one before that, we played Fauzia and Habibi. And before that, we did Kim Petras and Brutalist right here on Nyla FM. All right, let's get back to the tunes then. We got Gracie Abrams' new song, Hit The Wall. Another person that Rob confuses for an Olivia for some reason.
1: This is the third Olivia.
0: It's just not, her name's not even Olivia. I don't know what your problem is. But I thought we'd do this awesome throwback for you. This is, of course, Sting and Shep Mami. This is Desert Rose.

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0: Gracie Abrams hit the wall. This is the morning show. We're doing the morning show brain teaser. Rob, you got it for us there?
1: I do, yeah. I was just thinking, why would you call it hit the wall? Don't do that. It hurts.
0: Thanks. Public service announcement right here.
1: It is, yeah.
0: If anyone was thinking of just like hitting a wall, don't.
1: I wonder what would happen if I'd hit the wall. No, don't do that. Right, so today's morning show brain teaser, the MSBT, if you will, is called, well, it goes like this, in fact. When you stop to look, you can always see me, but if you try to touch me, you can never feel me. Although you walk towards me, I remain the same distance from you. What am I?
0: Yes, that was it. Hello to Meha. You got the correct answer the second time round and the first one to get the correct answer, actually. So well done to you. After you, Rob.
1: Yes.
0: I'm sorry. That wasn't including you in this. Hello to Amr Mohsen, who says, love Desert Rose, by the way, which we played. That was from Sting, of course, and Ship Mommy a little while ago. Nostalgia, 1,000%. And I hate to think that it is as nostalgic as it is, but it is at this point. I'm not going to say.
1: Don't say the year.
0: I'm not going to say. It's too long ago for me to even remember when it was released. but you think it's a mirror reflection. You think that's the answer. Also, Kevin and Karen saying the same thing. The answer is reflection or mirror. And Irina, you're getting in touch with the correct answer. Well done, Irina. Keep the answers coming through. Let us know what is the answer. What do you think the answer is to our brain teaser this morning?
1: My favorite answer is a penguin.
0: 1,000%.
1: Yeah. When you look at me, when you stop to look, you can always see me. But if you try and touch me, you can never feel me. Although you walk towards me, I remain the same distance from you. What am I?
0: Yeah, get in touch this morning. We want to hear from you. 015-595-1042. We'll have more of your answers next. We have Alesso and Katy Perry on the way. But first, a little bit of Coldplay makes the morning that much better always, I think. This is Higher Power on The Morning Show on Nile FM.
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0: That's When I'm Gone, Alesso and Katy Perry. I haven't heard that song in forever. Do you remember that song when it came out?
1: I do, yeah.
0: It was like her little comeback, and it was like, she's like, I'm like electronic, and Alesso was doing everything at that time. She was just collaborating with everyone. Coldplay before that and Higher Power. Hello, we're doing the morning show, Brain Teaser.
1: Oh, would you like to know what it is?
0: I would. Would you believe it?
1: I'm going to tell you right now.
0: Okay.
1: So when you stop to look, you can always see me, but if you try and touch me, you can never feel me. Although you walk towards me, I remain the same distance from you. Ida, what am I?
0: What am I? All right, Minna Meher, hello to you. You say shadow. Also, Farah wants to give a shout out to Malak and says shadow. Salma Maruf says, good morning, guys. Is it shadow? Ali Aibid says, is it your shadow? Tamim says, it's either your shadow or your reflection. I'm going to say, y'all, it's not a shadow. That's the only one that I'm going to definitely say that is not correct. We also had this little voice message.
2: Hi, Rob and Sally. My name is Kyla, and I'm on my way to school, and I think the brain teaser is a mirror.
0: A mirror.
2: Bye. Wishy, wishy, hi. Wishy, wishy, bye. 6, 7.
0: Thank you, Kyla. Good morning. Ahmed Sayed says, is it the moon? But can you see the moon all the time?
1: No.
0: No.
1: But it's a little bit closer to home than that.
0: What do you mean?
1: The answer.
0: Oh, yeah. Well, you're giving away little clues in here and there. You can't help yourself.
1: I'm just too transparent.
0: Yeah. Well, that kind of doesn't work for the feature, does it?
1: I'm an oversharer, you know? You know me.
0: Yeah, I'll just turn off your mic. It's all good. Rami Hanna, though, hello to you. You're getting the correct answer. Spot on. Hello to Aisha. Hi, Robin Sally. It says, Ahmed, my daughter Aisha and my son Malik think the answer is a shadow. It's not that. Hello to Willie and his daughter Lily, thinking that it's Mirage. Hello to Kareem Meher, who says, my daughter Zaina's talent show is today, and she's going to be singing the song that everyone's been singing, to be honest. Do you want to hazard a guess? We're going up, up. It's our moment.
1: Oh, yeah?
0: Yeah.
1: I haven't heard that song for actually a while now.
0: I haven't heard it for about 10 seconds. That's Golden, of course. Zaina, do amazing. I know you're going to do amazing. Just belt it out like you were one of the K-pop Demon Hunter girls, all right? Just go for it. And we're rooting for you big time over here. Also, someone else gets back in touch to say, is it the sky? Farah, and yeah, that's Farah, I think. No, it's not the sky. It's not the sky, you guys. But keep the answers coming through. I'm going to be revealing the answer in about 15 minutes' time. This is the Brain Teaser.
1: So when you stop and look, you can always see me, but if you try and touch me, you can never feel me. Although you walk towards me, I remain the same distance from you. What am I?
0: 015-5955-1042.
1: But it is not a shadow.
0: It is not a shadow. That's the only clue we're going to give you. Sam Fender and Olivia Dean, the other one now. We played Olivia Dean and Rodrigo.
1: Yeah.
0: And Gracie Abrams.
1: So we've done all the Olivia's now.
0: All for you in your brain this hour.
1: All right, good.
0: Rein me in.

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0: Ella Langley, therefore, you be her. And Rein Me In, we were playing that before that. Sam Fender and Olivia Dean on that track. Good morning. Hi. Thank you for being here on The Morning Show. We're doing The Morning Show Brain Teaser, as always, around this time.
1: Can't believe it's almost over.
0: What, The Morning Show Brain Teaser?
1: Yeah, right? Look at the time.
0: I know, it's crazy. The hour's going by really crazily fast.
1: Would you like to know what it is? I mean, the actual, not the answer, but the actual brain teaser for this morning?
0: I would, thanks.
1: All right, so the MSBT this morning, Sally, is this. When you stop and look at me, you can always see me, but if you try and touch me, you can never feel me. Although you walk towards me, I remain the same distance from you. What am I? And I'm not a shadow.
0: Yeah, you're not a shadow. We've already given that answer out at least. Hello to Farah going for the sky. Also, Aida getting back in touch, being like, is it the sky? Mahmoud Ghanedi says clouds. Also, Kenzie says darkness. Thank you for your message. Musa, you get in touch this morning.
2: Hello, Robin, Sally. My name is Musa. The time I went to school, I want to answer the brain teaser. And the answer to the brain teaser is a rainbow.
0: A rainbow. Interesting.
2: And I also have a request. Could you please play Billie Jean from Michael Jackson?
0: Thank you, Musa. We have played Billie Jean around this time just, I think, a few days ago, so we won't be able to do that request, but thank you for your message, for your guest there. It's not a rainbow either, because you can't see a rainbow all the time, can you? Only, you know, when it rains, things like that.
1: So. Depends what glasses you're wearing, I guess.
0: There's that too. Also, we had this message.
3: Hi, Rob and Sally. I'm going to school now, and I have a German exam.
0: Good luck.
3: And I think the answer to the brain teaser is the sun. Mushy, mushy, bye.
0: Mushy, mushy, bye. She's like, I don't want to do high. Just do the bye. All right. Well, it's not that either. It's not the sun because, again, like the sun, the moon, you can't see them all the time, right? You can only see them some of the time, so it doesn't really qualify. Also, we had this really cute message.
4: Hey, Robin, Sally.
0: Hi.
4: My name is Zane. I want to hear Dracula.
0: I think you're saying Dracula. I think that's what it is. That's what I heard. But we just played Dracula as well. But thank you, Zane. Good morning to you. But maybe less than 5 minutes before we give away the answer to

0: That is Gone, Gone, Gone. David Guetta, Teddy Swims, and Tones and I. Right now, it's time for us to give away the answer to the morning show brain teaser.
1: So, what could the answer to this be? When you stop to look, you can always see me, but if you try and touch me, you can never feel me. Although you walk towards me, I remain the same distance from you. What is me?
0: Yeah, what am I? Zaina, you're saying your hands? You can definitely touch your hands. I would hope so, anyways. Also, hello to Ali Thor. It says, your reflection on the mirror. Thank you for that. And then this one is hilarious. This one just came through from Naveen Aydil. So, good morning, dears. Touching your nose with your tongue. That's awesome. Yeah.
1: So, can you do that? Is that possible?
0: Yeah. Some people can. I can't. It depends how long your tongue is and then I guess how long your nose is as well. Did you just choke?
1: Yeah. Trying to poke my tongue out too far, wasn't I?
0: Lianne as well says, I think the answer is sky. It's none of those, unfortunately. A very few people got the correct answer, but some of you did get it. So when you stop to look, you can always see me. Always. Always. Morning. Evening.
1: It's always there.
0: It's always there. But if you try to touch me, you can never feel me. Although you walk towards me, I remain the same distance from you. What am I?
1: I just thought of another one. The future.
0: No, you can't see the future. You can't physically see the future.
1: But I can.
0: Okay.
1: Sometimes.
0: Okay, Madam Griselda over there.
1: I prefer Mystic Meg.
0: Yeah. Well, I just got in touch with the future as well. No, it's not the future, y'all. None of us can see the future. Let's just be clear. Okay. All right? But what you can see, always, what you can never touch, and, you know, no matter how often you walk towards it, is the horizon.
1: Oh, the horizon.
0: To quote Jack Sparrow, now bring me that horizon. Yeah. Drink up, me hearties, yo-ho. Any Pirates of the Caribbean fans out there?
1: The only part I like is you're quite possibly the worst pirate I've ever heard of. Yeah. Yes, but you have heard of
0: But me. You have heard of. There's so many amazing quotes from that film. So good. Rania, you said air. You just

0: got in touch as I was just revealing the answer. No, it's not the correct answer. It's not shadow. It's not air. It's not mirage. It's not mirror reflection. It's not the future. But if you guessed horizon this morning, you are correct.
1: Nile FM weather. Weather.
2: All right, so listen up. It's very easy. 34 during the day.
0: Yeah.
2: 24 at night.
0: Okay.
2: Until further notice.
0: Okay. That's just what's going to be for the next, 7 days?
2: Yeah.
0: Okay.
2: Well, until Saturday. But all right. And it's going to go up a degree, so, you know.
0: Okay, that's not too bad. And right now across Cairo, I believe it is a very pleasant 23. 23?
2: Yeah.
0: Okay, cool. Cool. I got 21 on my phone.
2: Oh, really? No, it's about 23.
0: Okay. I'll take it.
1: Wake up. Now, the morning show with Sally and Rob on Nile FM.
0: Wake up. And just like that, it's 8:03. You're listening to The Morning Show. It's me, Sally, and that indeed is Rob. Hello, good morning.
2: Good actual morning. What are you saying? Oh, look, it's Tuesday. Hello.
0: I know, Tuesday. I cannot believe it is the middle of the week already. It's the 16th of June. It's also the middle of the month. Woot, woot. Yeah. Check it out. So me and Rob were just having this conversation a little while ago. We were just trying to... I said, I found a song on the system, basically. And I was like, oh my gosh, do you remember this? And I played him a little clip of it. And he was like, nope, I don't know what this is.
2: Never heard of it before.
0: No, but I remember growing up with this. Like this person who, you know, I'm going to play you a little bit of a clip. I swear she was famous for like 5 minutes. But she had an album. She was everywhere. I might have owned the cassette and listened to it nonstop in my room.
2: That goes to show how old it is, then.
0: I know. Well, it was early 2000s, probably, when this person was super famous. And I think she was only famous in the UK. I don't think she ever made it to America, which is why I'm kind of confused as to why you never heard of her.
2: Yeah, that's really weird. I mean, I just looked her up now. No, I really don't know her.
0: All right, well, how about you listening? I want to know, do you remember Lolly? Lolly had this...

0: All right, so that was like her second big song, okay? But I used to love that song, and I used to do like the call and response, and I love that there was like a random key change when you got to the chorus. I was really excited. And it's very Aqua vibes. Do you think so? Like very, very much like, you know, Barbie girl, that kind of thing.
1: Yeah, I mean, it was the same sort of era as well, wasn't it?
0: It was, very much so.
1: Yasmeen's been on saying she made an album.
0: Yeah, she's like, no way she made an album. Yeah, I swear, Yasmeen, she did. Do you remember her? Like, because I remember Lolly so vividly. And I remember, like, it was just like 5 minutes of fame. But she had, like, that song and just a couple others. And they were absolutely everywhere. And she even had, like, a Spanish song called Forever in Love, Per Siempre Amore.
1: She's got two albums, in fact.
0: Does she really?
1: Yeah. And in July 2018, they were released digitally.
0: 2018.
1: And she's got a new single back in 2018, okay. Her first in 18 years.
0: Oh, wow.
1: And then 2020, she's got a follow-up single called Paper Rain. So she's still at it.
0: She's still doing it. Yeah. That's amazing. All right, well, I mean, I love it personally just because it's got a bit of a, like, I don't know, like it's got nostalgic feel. It's like, you know, like stupid stuff you used to listen to when you were a kid?
1: Yeah.
0: This very much, I would say, is within that kind of world or ballpark. I mean, you have something like that, I'm sure.
1: Oh, yeah, I've got loads of like stuff in the closet that you're like, oh, well, I remember this from years ago.
0: Yeah, and no one else remembers it because, like, it was not popular at all.
1: Yeah, but you liked it.
0: But yeah.
1: That's all that matters.
0: And that's all that mattered, exactly. So if you didn't know that song, Viva La Radio, which, you know, it's funny that I used to sing that at the top of my lungs and then I ended up working on the radio. But maybe you'll remember this song. This was her big track. This was the one that was like ultimately catapulted her to fame. I thought we'd play it because, you know, she had her 5 minutes of fame. Maybe we can bring it back in 2026. How about we do Lolly and Mickey?

0: That was Lolly and Mickey right here on The Morning Show. I was just taking you down, you know, memory lane. And hello to Manor. Says, no wonder she was a one-hit wonder. She's awful. She wasn't the greatest, I admit. Also, Yasmin was like, I loved this song. I remember the clip for it, too. I just can't believe it was a hit back in the day. Yeah, me neither. I mean, I think it was just that era. We used to love those kind of songs. But yeah, objectively, it's not the best music ever. Also, hello to Layanne says, it's terrible. My dad says it gives K-pop vibes. Do you know what? K-pop is better than that. Muhammad, honestly, K-pop is way better than that, in all fairness. But yeah, thank you for humoring me. And if anyone didn't know Lolly, I'm here to, you know, just say I'm really glad to have brought her to your attention. Now back to some good music.
1: This is What the Hits

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0: Harry Styles and American Girls, of course. And before that, we did Questions by Maisie Peters. I hope you're enjoying the tunes this morning.
1: Following on from Lolly.
0: Lolly. I know, she's not, she hasn't been played in about 20 years, but still, I thought, why not? And yeah, I, as I said earlier, you know, people have confirmed that it is indeed an awful song.
1: Well, you say that, but it's on the streaming services.
0: Yeah, I know. It doesn't mean people won't listen to it. I mean, sometimes you'll listen to something and you know that it's a really bad song just because you kind of grew up with it. You know what I mean?
1: Yeah, but it was the soundtrack to your youth. And at the time, yeah, you thought it was cool.
0: At the time, okay. I will never use the word cool to describe this or myself at any point.
1: She's got 40,000 monthly listeners.
0: That's amazing. Anyways, that was Lolly. If anyone missed that, then God loves you. Tuesday, it is the 16th of June. This is something we are doing now. I'm excited. It's my selection on The Real World.
1: It's The Real World, and I've already got it.
0: Yeah, Rob got it from the first second, in fact. So yeah, I'm featuring a movie. I have a bunch of clues, and today's going to be a little bit special because it's one of a movie that's really near and dear to my heart. So it's not just the clips from the movie, but there's some great tunes as well in the soundtrack. So we're going to be doing a combo of like songs that we'll be playing, and then also we'll be playing clips as well to help you guess the movie.
1: To be fair, I think a lot of people are going to get this today.
0: I do think so too. I do think so as well. I'm going to try to keep it as difficult as I possibly can. But yeah, it is it's quite a film. Anyway, so we'll just dive in with the very first clip this morning. Are you ready, Rob?
1: Yeah, let's go for it.
0: Let's do it. This is clip number one. What is this movie?
2: So I saw you put that book down your trousers.
3: What book?
2: The one down your trousers.
3: I don't have a book down my trousers.
2: Right. I tell you what, I'll call the police and, what can I say? If I'm wrong about the whole book down the trousers scenario, I really apologize.
3: Okay. What if I did have a book down my trousers?
2: Well, ideally, when I went back to the desk, you'd remove the Cadogan Guide to Barley from your trousers and either wipe it and put it back or buy it. I'll see you in a sec.
0: All right, there you go. That was the very first clue, the very first clip this morning on The Real World.
1: The Real World.
0: What? What are you laughing about?
1: I'll tell you in a second.
0: Okay. Well, Manod is in with the correct answer, straight in there. Well done. I love it when the fans come out. I love it. Also, Carol.
1: Yep.
0: Yes. All right, you guys, you're amazing. You're going to have an awesome hour or so with me, featuring some awesome clips, awesome songs from this particular film. What is it? How can people get in touch?
1: 015-595-1042.
0: There you go. This is the clip one more time.
2: So I saw you put that book down your trousers.
3: What book?
2: The one down your trousers.
3: No, I don't have a book down my trousers.
2: Right. I tell you what, I'll call the police and, what can I say? If I'm wrong about the whole book down the trousers scenario, I really apologize.
3: Okay. What if I did have a book down my trousers?
2: Well, ideally, when I went back to the desk, you'd remove the Cadogan Guide to Barley from your trousers and, either wipe it and put it back or buy it. I'll see you in a sec.
0: They just don't make movies like this anymore, in my opinion.
1: Yeah, but why?
0: I don't know. It's just, this was just like an era where it was just iconic. Every scene in this film is iconic. What is the movie? We want to hear from you this morning. Get in touch and let us know. We got a bunch of answers that have come through, actually. You want to go through those?
1: Yeah, right. So far, Tamim has got, well, in fact, she's saying the actor as
0: Tamim
1: well.
0: Tamim is a guy.
1: Tamim is saying the actor, but also the movie as well. There's so many coming through.
0: It's just me jumping everywhere.
1: It's literally all just come through. Right, so Hector is, well, you're questioning yourself because you're putting the name in the title, but then a question mark afterwards. But yes, it is that one.
0: Yes.
1: Then we've got this one here that says, good morning, is it? Yes, it is. And that is from Salma. Morning to you. And Zena Sabri. Yes, you've got it right. Hussein. Right. Hussein is saying, it's got to be. It has to be this movie because that is that actor.
0: And yes.
1: His mannerisms is just...
0: Yeah, the voice, everything.
1: Yeah, it's just the way he delivers everything he says. It's unmistakably that particular actor. Marwa has got the right answer, same as Ali. And that's all I've got on here so far. Oh, okay. No, there's one more here. That is from Mayada. Yeah. He's got the right one as well.
0: Mike Kramer gets the correct answer, as does Abdelkarim this morning. Zaina Sabri getting it as well. Hello to Ahmed Sidi getting the correct answer. Ali Abulghit getting the correct answer. Marwa Musa, hello to you. Jenna Akram, it sounds like this actor. Is it? Yes, it is. And you got the correct film as well.
1: Carol's now sending in quotes from the movie.
0: Yes, yes, yes. That one's the easiest scene, though, Carol. So I'm going to hold off on playing that one, but I might do it just towards the end. And Muhammad Al-Ghandour as well getting the correct answer. But I have so many more clips, so many more tunes as well to feature from this particular film. That's all coming up next. If you want to hazard a guess, you know what to do.
1: 015-595-1042. Send it as a WhatsApp, please. Thank you.
0: Yes, thank you very much. And we got some Calvin Harris right now and Ellie Goulding.
4: What do I say now?

0: Nyla Fem, that's 35 minutes past 8. It's just gone that right now. You're listening to The Morning Show. Hi.
1: Hello.
0: Hello. You're right there, Rob.
1: Yeah, was that Rita Ora?
0: Yes, it was.
1: Yeah.
0: It's called Let You Love Me, and we did Zara Larsson, Calvin Harris, and Ellie Goulding, all the songs, all the hits, and we are doing The Real World.
1: Yes. I'm loving this movie, because I've just been, like, stuck in a little wormhole of all the different things. And you know when you go to IMDb, it tells you about all the goofs,
0: all the
1: things that have gone wrong?
0: Yeah.
1: I've been reading about all of these now. And
0: okay.
1: I'm like, oh, no, I want to watch it again and see if I can see all these mistakes that aren't really that obvious, but...
0: No, but you have to be a real film buff to go back and see like the errors and like, you know, like in the storytelling, you know,
1: yeah.
0: That's covered up with the editing. But, you know, if someone's really taking the time to watch something, they'll see the discrepancies.
1: Also, movies, when they were released back in the day, they didn't, at the time, people didn't have big TVs. Do you know what I mean? So you don't necessarily get to see the mistakes on the back in the day from the little TVs. But now you've got giant tellies.
0: Yeah.
1: You can just pause it and go,
0: and you can stream as well, right? So like people now are watching way more closely, way more intently, and over and over again, they can sort of capture things the way that they didn't before.
1: Pause things,
0: exactly. And Tamim, we were just talking about how, you know, I feel like, you know, these kind of movies, you just don't make them anymore. It doesn't have the same vibe. It doesn't have the same flavor, the feel of them. And I just totally agree. Why did they stop doing these kind of films? They started doing them again on some platforms, like that new movie for Jennifer Lopez, but it's not as good as if it was in theaters.
1: Yeah, true.
0: I agree with you. I love to go see movies like this in the cinema. In case you missed that first clue, this was it on The Real World. What is the movie is the question we're asking.
2: So I saw you put that book down your trousers.
3: What book?
2: The one down your trousers.
3: No, I don't have a book down my trousers.
2: Right. I tell you what, I'll call the police and, what can I say? If I'm wrong about the whole book down the trousers scenario, I really apologize.
3: Okay. What if I did have a book down my trousers?
2: Well, ideally, when I went back to the desk, you'd remove the Cadogan Guide to Bali from your trousers and, either wipe it and put it back or buy it. I'll see you in a sec.
0: I love this whole scene. But that was, of course, an epic moment from very early on in the film, asking you to tell me what the movie is. But right now, it's time for the second clip. Are you ready?
1: Oh, yeah. Let's do it. Yeah.
0: Let's do it. All right. This is the second clip from the film. What is the movie? 0155955-1042 is how you can get in touch to WhatsApp us your guess.
2: Would you like a cup of tea before you go?
4: No.
2: Coffee?
4: No.
2: Orange juice? Probably not. Something else cold. Coke? Water? Some disgusting sugary drink pretending to have something to do with fruits of the forest?
4: Yeah.
2: Would you like something to eat? Something to nibble? Apricots soaked in honey. Quite why no one knows, because it stops them tasting of apricots and makes them taste like honey. And if you wanted honey, you just buy honey instead of apricots. But nevertheless, there we go. They're yours if you want them.
4: Yeah.
2: Do you always say no to everything?
4: No.
0: All right, there you go. That is the second clip for you. What is the movie? I'm assuming we've got a lot of guesses that have come through.
1: Yeah, well, I got it right. So it's Iman. Zainab Mabouli is asking if it's Pulp Fiction.
0: No, it's not. It's not Pulp Fiction. But yes, Iman, yes, Sweat, that you got the correct answer. I love this movie. It's one of my all-time faves. We want to hear from you. And I did promise you a combo of audio clues as well. I mean, obviously, it's all audio. But, you know, some the clips we're going to be playing, those are the typical traditional clues. And then I'm going to be doing some songs from the soundtrack because it's got an epic soundtrack as well. So we'll be doing that for you. I want to hear your guesses. What is this movie? What is it? Let's do that clip one more time, that second one for you.
2: Would you like a cup of tea before you go?
4: No.
2: Coffee?
4: No.
2: Orange juice? Probably not. Something else cold? Coke? Water? Some disgusting sugary drink pretending to have something to do with fruits of the forest?
4: Yeah.
2: Would you like something to eat? something to nibble. Apricots soaked in honey. Quite why no one knows, because it stops them tasting of apricots and makes them taste like honey. And if you wanted honey, you'd just buy honey instead of apricots. But nevertheless, there we go. They're yours if you want them.
4: No.
2: Do you always say no to everything?
4: No.
0: All right, there you go. That's clip number two. Why are you cracking up over there? Rob is just falling apart laughing. I don't understand why.
1: I just remembered the guy that he shares a house with, right?
0: Oh, yeah. Oh, he's insane. Yeah, it's a Spike. Yeah, maybe I'll find a clip from him next. But yeah, what is the movie is the question we're asking you, and a little bit of a musical clue for you right now. This is from the soundtrack of this movie. This is Bill Withers.

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0: Bebe Rexha, David Guetta, Sad Girls, and Dominic Fike before that, and Baby Doll playing right here on Nile FM. What up? What?
1: Oopsie-daisies.
0: Oopsie-daisies. Fancy, you messaged in with that little catchphrase from this film. Absolutely. You got the correct film. And even, like, so I put that first clip of the guy who basically tries to shoplift a book by putting it down his pants. And, the autograph, basically, which he gets signed later on, is, "Dear Rufus, you belong in jail."
1: Yeah. So, and then he asks for the phone number.
0: I know. Exactly. All of the quotes that you gave us, Fadi, thank you for that. He's like, "It's one of my favorite movies. It's an epic one." It is. I agree. It's one of my favorites as well.
1: Because it's awkward as well, isn't it?
0: It's real.
1: Yeah, it doesn't flow like it's some sort of like compared to My Best Friend's Wedding, which is obviously not real. You know, the whole scenario of it. Oh, no one sits there and just starts singing songs. I watched it yesterday.
0: You haven't hung around my family.
1: And it's very cool. But this has got awkward moments in it that are just real life awkward moments.
0: I know. It's for sure. There's definitely an awkwardness about a lot of these interactions, which obviously makes for some insanely good and comedic scenes all the way through. But I have already given you two clips, and I played you one musical clue. Bill Withers in Ain't No Sunshine was playing a little while ago. That is from the soundtrack of this film. Let's get to... should we do the guesses and then do the third clue?
1: Yeah, okay, right. So Omni has got it right. Same as Lena.
0: M. Halbouni.
1: Good morning. And then he even quoted
0: the clip that's coming up actually in a little bit.
1: Which is actually a real thing. I never knew that. Fadi, thank you very much for your messages. And then there's this one here, which is from Nail. You've got it right. And then continuing from there, we've got another one with no name. But
0: no, that's Dunya.
1: It's Dunya, yes. There you go. Yeah. I don't know why it's not saved. Hi to Marma, who is saying, yes, I know what it is. It is this. Correct. And then Nancy, hi to you.
0: Yes, Nancy Mohsen, hi. You got the correct answer. Thank you so much for all of your responses. Here is your third clue. I did promise you something from the character Spike, because he's very much iconic in this film.
2: Any messages today?
3: Yeah, I wrote a couple down.
2: So there were two. There were two messages, right?
3: You want me to write down all your messages?
2: Okay, who are the ones that you didn't write down from?
3: No, gone completely. Oh, no, there was one from your mum. She said, don't forget lunch and her legs hurting again.
2: No one else?
3: Absolutely no one else. Oh, if we're going for this obsessive writing down all the message thing, some American girl called Anna called a few days ago.
2: What did she say?
3: Well, it was genuinely bizarre. She said, hi, it's Anna. Then she said, call me at the Ritz. And then gave herself a completely different name.
2: Which was?
3: Absolutely no idea. Remembering one name's hard enough.
2: No, I know that. She said that. I know she's using another name. The problem is she left the message with my flatmate, which was a very serious mistake. I don't know. Imagine, if you will, the stupidest person you ever met. Are you doing that?
4: Yes, sir. I have him in my mind.
2: Right, and now double it. And that is the, what can I say, the git that I am living with. And he can't remember.
3: Try Flintstone.
2: Sorry, what?
3: I think she said her name was Flintstone.
2: I don't suppose Flintstone rings any bells, does it?
4: Oh, I'll put you right through, sir.
0: All right, there you go. That is the third clip for you this morning. What is the movie? Get in touch.
1: 015-5955-1042.
0: That is correct. There you go. Get in touch on WhatsApp. Let us know what the movie is. And now it's time for the second musical clue, another song from the soundtrack of this movie. Are you ready, Rob? Do you recognize this?
1: No.
0: It's Elvis Costello and She.

0: No, Kane and The Great Divide. And before that, I played you our second musical clue for The Real World.
1: Yeah, it was Elvis Costello.
0: Elvis Costello. And she played, that was her second musical clue. The one before that was Bill Withers and Ain't No Sunshine. Of course, for this past hour, I've been playing lots of clips from a film. And
1: wasn't it some Boyzone or something that was in this movie?
0: No, Ronan Keating.
1: Oh, that's it. Well, he was in Boyzone.
0: Yes. Well, that's coming up in a little bit.
1: Or was it Westlife?
2: Nile FM weather.
1: Like I said earlier, all we need to remember is 34, 24, okay?
0: 34 is going to be the high.
1: 34, 24.
0: Is going to be the low.
1: All the way through until Saturday, up to 35 on Saturday. And right now, it's...
0: Yes. Am I guessing?
1: Yeah.
0: 25.
1: I don't know.
0: What do you mean you don't know?
1: I don't actually know. It's 23.
0: 23 degrees.
2: 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Wake up.
0: All right, good morning. It's about 2 minutes past nine right now. It's the morning show. It's me, Sally, and Rob is over there dancing for reasons that I
1: I'm not dancing. I'm bouncing. I'm like putting my I'm stood up straight, and you know when you bend your knees, like go down.
0: Like a ballerina.
1: But just like
0: doing a
1: plie. No, just there to the point where it hurts my knees.
0: Yeah.
1: And I'm just holding it. And then go back up again.
0: Okay. Is there a reason for this? Is this kind of physiotherapy that's been recommended to you?
1: I hope so. I don't know. I used to be quite an active person. I used to get around and like do all these bits and pieces.
0: Yeah.
1: I used to ride bikes everywhere. Then someone nicked it. And then I used to walk everywhere. And now I do nothing. I reach out for the...
0: And now you stand in the studio and you do plies like a ballerina.
1: Like this.
0: Yeah.
1: See, now it doesn't hurt.
0: Check you out.
1: See?
0: It's amazing.
1: Right?
0: Amazing what happens when you move your body.
1: Yeah, rather than just lying there.
0: Well, anyways, I'm just delighted that you're getting some cardio. I'm assuming it's much needed at this point.
1: Yeah.
0: Given the fact that you know, that hurts and it's elevating your heart rate.
1: But now it doesn't hurt.
0: Okay.
1: Great. Wow. See, look, if you work out and exercise, maybe that's the way forward.
0: Ballet plies, y'all. That's where you go. That's where everyone is going wrong. All right, so we're doing... The Real World.
1: Yeah. How many clips have we played so far?
0: We played three.
1: Three, wow.
0: Three so far, that's right. So I'm going to go just do a quick recap of some of the clips that we've been playing for you. Really, we want you to guess what the movie is this morning. I think this is one of the best movies of all

0: time, but maybe you will you agree, maybe you don't, but can you guess the movie?
1: So I saw you put that book down your trousers.
2: What book?
1: The one down your trousers.
2: No, I don't have a book down my trousers.
1: Right. I tell you what, I'll call the police and, what can I say? If I'm wrong about the whole book down the trousers scenario, I really apologize.
2: Okay. What if I did have a book down my trousers?
1: Well, ideally, when I went back to the desk, you'd remove the Cadogan Guide to Barley from your trousers and, either wipe it and put it back or buy it. I'll see you in a sec.
0: Okay, that was clip number one right there for you. Here is clip number two.
1: Would you like a cup of tea before you go?
3: No.
1: Coffee?
3: No.
1: Orange juice? Probably not. Something else cold. Coke? Water? Some disgusting sugary drink pretending to have something to do with fruits of the forest?
3: Yeah.
1: Would you like something to eat? Something to nibble? Apricots soaked in honey. Quite why no one knows, because it stops them tasting of apricots and makes them taste like honey. And if you wanted honey, just buy honey instead of apricots. But nevertheless, there we go there. They're yours if you want them.
3: No.
1: Do you always say no to everything?
4: No.
3: No.
0: All right, that was clip number two for you. Let's get to some of these answers coming through before I play the third and final clip, just doing a recap again.
4: Okay, this one has come through with number, and it's Donia. Hi to you, Donia. Thank you very much for your message. Yes, you got it right. Marwa is saying, I'm loving the soundtrack idea. That's fantastic. Yep. Yeah.
0: And you got it right, by the way.
4: And, was that the second message? And then this one says from Ahmed. It's quite a long one. Okay, we'll get back to one in a minute because it's all about the national team. But yes, you've got the right answer, so thank you very much.
0: Yes.
4: Cherry has got the right answer. Same as this one here from Hazim. You've got it right. And then another one from Hassan, who's saying the right movie.
0: Yeah, Hassan Rashid.
4: Yeah. And then Shahid.
0: Yeah, Shahid Faramawi and Ahmed Gema as well getting the correct answer. Well done, you guys. Well done. Keep the answers coming through. Let me know what is the movie. And then this is the third clip that I played out not long ago.
5: Do more of this stuff.
1: So look, any messages today?
6: Yeah, I wrote a couple down.
1: So there were two. There were two messages, right?
6: You want me to write down all your messages?
1: Okay, who are the ones that you didn't write down from?
6: No, gone completely. Oh, no, there was one from your mum. She said, don't forget lunch and her legs hurting again.
1: No one else?
6: Absolutely no one else. Though, if we're going for this obsessive writing down all the message thing, some American girl called Anna called a few days ago.
1: What did she say?
6: Well, it was genuinely bizarre. She said, hi, it's Anna. Then she said, call me at the Ritz. And then gave herself a completely different name.
1: Which was?
6: Absolutely no idea. Remembering one name's hard enough.
1: No, I know that. She said that. I know she's using another name. The problem is she left the message with my flatmate, which was a very serious mistake. I don't know. Imagine, if you will, the stupidest person you ever met. Are you doing that?
7: Yes, sir. I have him in my mind.
1: Right, and now double it. And that is the, what can I say, the git that I am living with. And he can't remember.
6: Try Flintstone.
1: Sorry, what?
6: I think she said her name was Flintstone.
1: I don't suppose it's, Flintstone rings any bells, does it?
7: I'll put you right through, sir.
0: All right, there you go.
4: Result.
0: Loving this movie so much. Yumna, you get the correct answer. Noor as well. Iman's like, I want that last, the rest of that last scene. Yeah, well, you know, it goes on. I do have one more clip still to come for you. Marumar, you're getting the correct answer and the actors as well. What is the movie I'm featuring on The Real World? Get in touch.
4: Right, send us a WhatsApp and tell us what you think the movie is. Although, I dare to say 95% of people are getting it right.
0: Yeah, for sure. I knew that this would be a popular one.
4: 015-595-1042. Even I got it like within the first couple of seconds. So I'm quite chuffed with myself.
0: Yeah, for sure. It's a great film. And yeah, we have one more clue and one more musical clue to come as well. But for now, this is Pitbull and John Ryan and Fireball.
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0: And Hate That I Made You Love Me right here on The Morning Show. Also played You Love Me More by Emily Burns on The Morning Show. Hi, Rob.
1: Hello. What are you saying?
0: I think you need to calm down a little bit. Rob is like a fly trapped in a room. It's just like bouncing off the walls.
1: You need to get a t-shirt and flick me.
0: No, I don't do that. I try to set them free, so I might just set you free.
1: Set them free to where?
0: Outside. I do that with Mother the Flies. Before I give up on them, I try to like usher them towards the light, towards the window, to open the window, let them out.
1: Oh, I don't open windows.
0: You don't open windows?
1: No.
0: Is that against your philosophy or ethos?
1: It is, yeah.
0: Okay.
1: Because then more come in.
0: Well, yeah, but like if you keep it on and you, or open, sorry, and you leave it open, sure.
1: No, there's loads.
0: Unless you live in a really dirty area or have a really dirty house.
1: No, neither of them and things. There's just loads of them everywhere. Okay. I sit out on my balcony. I have to...
0: You spray into the air? That's not useful.
1: No, it's like... No, it's the anti-thingy fly.
0: The anti... Like you mean...
1: It's like a mosquito spray as well. But it makes them go away.
0: Okay.
1: They don't like the smell of it.
0: Okay.
1: Anyway.
0: We've learned a lot this morning, I think. We are doing The Real World.
1: Yeah.
0: So I'm featuring a movie. I have so many clips for you, and so many of you have been getting the correct answer. A couple of wrong answers came through, though.
1: Yeah. So hi to Nisreen Zaki, who's saying, is it Love Actually? Now, to be fair, I do get these two confused, because they're not the same, but they're around about the same sort of era.
0: A little bit later. Love Actually was a little bit later.
1: And more Christmassy.
0: Way more Christmassy.
1: Yeah.
0: This film that I'm featuring is not Christmassy. It's just a rom-com. That's the only thing that they really have in common. That and one of the actors is in it.
1: Oh, which one?
0: The main lead. The male lead.
1: Yeah.
0: What
1: go
0: do you
1: ahead.
0: Mean, which one?
1: I thought there was a few. Anyway, the other one that's coming is from Muhammad is saying, is it Snatch?
0: Yeah, Muhammad Sharaf. We have to be more specific if we're going to say Muhammad because...
1: No Snatch.
0: A lot of people... are called Muhammad. Muhammad Sharaf, yes, it's not Snatch, but thank you for your guess. Maybe you'll get it from this clue this morning. This is the fourth clue so far. What is this movie?
2: Everything all right?
3: Yes, thank you.
2: And you're from Horse and Hound?
3: Is that so? Well.
2: So, I'll just fire away then, shall I? Right. The film's great, and I just was wondering whether you ever thought of having more horses in it.
3: Well, we would have liked to, but it was difficult, obviously, being set in space.
2: Space, right, yeah, obviously, very difficult. I'm so sorry, I arrived outside, they thrust this thing into my hand, I didn't...
3: No, it's my fault, I thought this would all be over by now. I just wanted to sort of apologize for the kissing thing. I seriously don't know what came over me, and I just wanted to make sure that you were fine about it.
2: Yeah. Absolutely fine.
4: You do remember that Miss Scott is also keen to talk about her next project, which is shooting later in the summer.
2: Ah, yes. Excellent.
1: Excellent.
2: Any horses in that one? Or hounds, for that matter. Our readers are equally intrigued by both species.
0: Right, there you go. I love that clip so much. I hope you enjoyed it this morning. That was the fourth and final clip. What is the movie?
1: 015-595-1042.
0: Dr. Ahmed Siwi, you got the correct answer, as is Shireen Ashraf, Maryam Fouda as well. Good morning to you. You got the correct actress. And Nabila Abu Ghanem as well. You're like, I got the fourth clip and the answer. Of course, it's this. And also, oh, sorry, that was Minna Aidil that just said that, in fact. Yeah, you got the correct answer. So many awesome clips. It was really hard to actually choose just four, to be honest. It was just, a plethora of them. But we have been doing some musical clues as well. I played you Ain't No Sunshine by Bill Withers.
1: True, there isn't.
0: And yeah, there's only sunshine here, I think you'll find. And then also we did She by Elvis Costello.
1: Oh, no, I was talking about in the UK.
0: Oh, in the UK, yeah, for sure.
1: Yeah, where the film's set. Yeah,
0: yeah, absolutely. Yeah. Very, very little sunshine. Mm. And now it's time for the final musical clue this morning as well. Are you ready?
1: Yeah.
0: All right, let's do it. This is Ronan Keating, formerly of Boyzone, not Westlife, Rob. When you say nothing at all.
1: But you just did.
0: Shush.

0: Oh, polite Taylor Swift and Rob on backing vocals just there.
1: Just reminds me of when I was younger, back in the 90s.
0: Why?
1: Backing vocalist, why? For Five.
0: Oh, yeah, that's what he always says. I don't believe
1: True story.
0: Anyways.
1: I was more nimble back then. I used to be a backing dancer.
0: Yeah, but did you dance? Yeah, but you can neither sing nor dance. So that's kind of where
1: Exactly, that's why I was on the group Five, because, you know, they couldn't either.
0: Oh, no, they could.
1: No,
0: those boys could slam dunk a funk.
1: Oh, yeah, they could, yeah.
0: They could.
1: And then Abs Lubs with a stop sign.
0: Yeah, exactly. Yeah. All right. It is the morning show. We've been doing The Real World.
1: It's Sally's edition. Yeah. It's a good one today, actually.
0: It's really, really good. We've been playing lots of clips for you from this film, asking you to guess what it is. Right now, it's almost time for us to give away the answer. Let's just do a quick recap of all the clips.
2: So I saw you put that book down your trousers.
3: What book?
2: The one down your trousers.
3: And I don't have a book down my trousers.
2: Right. I tell you what, I'll call the police and, what can I say? If I'm wrong about the whole book down the trousers scenario, I really apologize.
3: Okay. What if I did have a book down my trousers?
2: Well, ideally, when I went back to the desk, you'd remove the Cadogan Guide to Bali from your trousers and, either wipe it and put it back or buy it. I'll see you in a sec. Sorry about it.
4: No, it's fine. I was going to steal one, but now I've changed my mind.
0: All right, you got a little bit of bonus there as well. All right, let's get to the second clip then. This was clue number two.
2: Would you like a cup of tea before you go?
4: No.
2: Coffee?
4: No.
2: Orange juice? Probably not. Something else cold. Coke? Water? Some disgusting sugary drink pretending to have something to do with fruits of the forest?
4: No.
2: Would you like something to eat? Something to nibble? Apricots soaked in honey. Quite why, no one knows, because it stops them tasting of apricots and makes them taste like honey. And if you wanted honey, you just buy honey instead of apricots. But nevertheless, there we go. They're yours if you want them.
4: No.
2: Do you always say no to everything?
4: No.
0: All right, that was clip number two for you. All right, clip number three.
5: All this stuff.
2: So, look, any messages today?
6: Yeah, I wrote a couple down.
5: So there were two. There were two messages, right?
6: You want me to write down all your messages?
5: Okay, who are the ones that, you didn't write down from?
6: No, gone completely. Oh, no, there was one from your mum. She said, don't forget lunch and her legs hurting again.
5: No one else?
6: Absolutely no one else. Oh, if we're going for this obsessive writing down all the message thing, some American girl called Anna called a few days ago.
5: What did she say?
6: Well, it was genuinely bizarre. She said, hi, it's Anna. Then she said, call me at the Ritz. And then gave herself a completely different name.
5: Which was?
6: Absolutely no idea. Remembering one name's hard enough.
5: No, I know that. She said that. I know she's using another name. The problem is she left the message with my flatmate, which was a very serious mistake. I don't know. Imagine, if you will, the stupidest person you ever met. Are you doing that?
7: Yes, sir. I have him in my mind.
5: Right, and now double it. And that is the, what can I say, the git that I am living with. And he can't remember.
6: Try Flintstone.
5: Sorry, what?
6: I think she said her name was Flintstone.
5: I don't suppose Flintstone rings any bells, does it?
7: I'll put you right through, sir.
0: All right, that was clip number three. And then the final clip this morning.
4: Is that so? Well.
2: So, I'll just fire away then, shall I? Right.
5: film's great. And I just was wondering whether you ever thought of having more horses in it.
4: Well, we would have liked to, but it was difficult, obviously, being set in space.
5: Space, right, yeah. Yeah, obviously, very difficult. I'm so sorry. I arrived outside, they thrust this thing into my hand. I didn't...
4: No, it's my fault. I thought this would all be over by now. I just wanted to sort of apologize for the kissing thing. I seriously don't know what came over me, and I just wanted to make sure that you were fine about it.
5: Yeah, yeah, yeah. Absolutely fine.
8: Do remember that Miss Scott is also keen to talk about her next project, which is shooting later in the summer.
5: Ah, yes. Excellent.
9: Excellent.
5: Any horses in that one? Or hounds, for that matter. Our readers are equally intrigued by both species.
4: It takes place on a submarine.
0: So good. All right, those are the four clips from the film. And truly, I could have gone on forever and ever and ever. Fancy says the next part of the scene. He says, the readers of Horse and Hound will be very delighted.
1: Yeah. You know, the very first clip that you...
0: Very delighted.
1: Yeah. You know, the very first clip that you played, yeah, which is the shoplifting scene.
0: Yes.
1: He mentions the Cadogan Guide to Bali. Now, yeah, that is an actual book. It's a real publication.
0: Okay.
1: And the Richard Curtis, the screenwriter, wanted to reference that book to just make it a little bit more absurd.
0: Yeah, yeah.
1: But ever since then, that particular book has gone up in
0: sales.
1: In legendary status amongst, especially fans of the movie.
0: I'm sure.
1: So when you go to the bookshop, which is a real thing,
0: yeah,
1: you can buy it there.
0: Yeah, it's quite an incredible thing. There's a lot of like pop culture knock-on effects that took place after this film. I think a lot of people even going to the location in which this film is set. I myself, when I visited London back in the day, I actually wanted to live there, and I did live there for a period of time.
1: Yeah?
0: Yeah, so it was pretty, pretty cool.
1: In the bookshop?
0: Not in the bookshop, obviously, with a blue door. No. No, I lived in this place. Hello to Mustafa Shaheen, who gets the correct answer. He says it's from 1999. I love the 90s. You're right. It was very much. I think it was like wonderful. One of the most wonderful periods of time. And I must say hello to Minna Aydin, who said, did I miss the clip where this actress stands in front of him and
1: says the thing?
0: I didn't include it because I thought it would be too easy, Minna, but I think it's a great way to reveal the answer. So here it is.
4: The fame thing isn't really real, you know. And don't forget, I'm also just a girl standing in front of a boy, asking him to love her.
0: All right, there it is. The iconic scene between none other than Hugh Grant and Julia Roberts in the film Notting Hill. There
1: great,
0: you go.
1: Great movie.
0: Great movie. So good. The hip photo, you're like, it's the most boring movie ever. No, it's a great film. I love that movie. Thank you to everyone who got in touch with the answers, whether or not you love the film. I think

0: it's just iconic. I think it's wonderful. And I think it really solidified Hugh Grant's status as like sort of like this bumbling Englishman that gets himself into very awkward situations.
1: But his mannerisms and the way he deals with scenarios is just brilliant.
0: He's a fantastic actor.
1: I have a friend. I've mentioned this before. He is exactly like this guy. Exactly.
0: Like the character?
1: No, he's exactly like...
0: like Hugh Grant.
1: Yeah. Any movie he plays in,
0: yeah,
1: his mannerisms in that, where he's very British, you know. My friend James is exactly like him, exactly,
0: and sort of very self-deprecating and things like that as well, like sort of very dry sense of humor.
1: Yeah, very much so. Sometimes I'm like, I just don't get it, but then when I think back at it, I understand, you know. Shout out to James.
0: All right. Hello, James. I don't know who you are, but if you're like Hugh Grant, shout out to you, my friend. Yeah, Notting Hill was the film I selected on The Real World. Tomorrow is Rob's selection, so you got to contend with that, Rob.
1: Yes.
0: Challenge accepted.
1: Oh, yeah. I'm going to have a great movie for you.
0: All right.
1: And quite possibly the last one of the week, if you're listening.
0: Yeah, possibly. Mm-hmm. All right. Olivia Dean is coming up shortly, and let's do this right now from Martin Garrix and Ed Sheeran, the latest track. It's called Repeat It.

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0: So Easy to Fall in Love. That's Olivia Dean. Easy listening right there for you. It's perfect for the morning. And before that, a bit of Mr. Ed Sheeran. I honestly missed like music from Ed Sheeran and want him to like put out a new album. It's been a while.
1: Are you talking to me?
0: Yeah.
1: He's got more music out.
0: What has he had out recently?
1: He's got a new song out with some dude. Is it a new Ed Sheeran song?
0: We just played it. I'm talking about that. I'm talking other than Repeat It. Martin Garrix and Ed Sheeran. Yes, that's what
1: it's got a new album coming out.
0: Well, that's what I'm saying.
1: Oh, did you watch the TV show where it was one continuous take? It was a recent show that he did.
0: No.
1: Where he's in New York.
0: No, I didn't.
1: And you start off with him, and it's he was inspired by that TV show from the UK, Adolescence.
0: Okay.
1: Got the same director to come over, and it's like, right, this is the thing, this is what we want to do, and it's a load of drones and all this sort of stuff, and it follows him around nonstop.
0: It's like a music video?
1: Yeah, like an hour and a half. And it's a whole feature film thing.
0: Oh, cool.
1: And it's taken in one take, but there is one bit where they had to fast forward because he gets on a bus and doesn't get off at the right spot, so he has to go around the block again. So then he talks to the camera and says, well, this is the bit where we have to fast forward. So they fast forward as he's singing to all these people on the bus.
0: Okay.
1: It's pretty cool, and it was all done in one take, which was, wow, look at that.
0: No,
1: it's a new trend.
0: That's interesting. All right, well, I will have to check that out. But regardless, you know what? We've had a lot of fun this morning, as we do every morning, and we'll be back tomorrow, as always, for yet another morning show. We'll be here from...
1: 7 o'clock.
0: 7 o'clock is the correct answer. Well done. You win a song from Central C and Guilt Trippin'.
1: I like it.
0: All right.
1: It's nice, eh?
0: Have a good one. Catch you tomorrow and stick around because we've got Besma coming up in less than 10 minutes.

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1: The World Cup is on fire. Everything is on fire right now, and we're going to use that because we're going to do a Two Truths, One Lie, but World Cup edition. So if you've been watching and if you've been seeing the news lately, then you're probably going to get it right.
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0: That one was, I love it, I love it, I love it. That was by Bella K. And before that was Kiss Me Better. You're tuned into Brain Busters with me, Basma. Welcome back. Yesterday, I had a beautiful interview with Farah Khalid. If you missed the interview, don't worry. I got your back. You can find the full interview on our YouTube channel. And you can find snippets over on our Instagram and TikTok as well. We did some really funny TikToks. So I would highly recommend that you check them out on our TikTok at Nile FM and Instagram at Nile FM as well, and on YouTube, yes, you guessed it, Nile FM. So after that, after doing that interview, we had the match yesterday between Egypt and Belgium. Did you get the chance to watch it? Let me know on 015-5955-1042, and I'll be putting your World Cup knowledge to the test with a few truths and lies and facts and no facts and all that kind of stuff. But first, some music. We got a homewrecker coming up next before this, actually after this short ad break.
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one was Pinky Up by Cat's Eye. Welcome back. And for the two truths, one lie. The first one is that Germany defeated Curacao, and Mohamed Salah scored the first goal against Belgium, and Mexico got a red card when it was playing against South Africa. Which one is the lie? Can you guess? 015-5955-1042. Was it Germany defeating Curacao, or was it Mohamed Salah scoring the first goal against Belgium, or is it Mexico getting a red card when playing against South Africa? Let me know.

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hear the same. Pink Panthers, Zara Larsson, that one was Stateside. And I want to give a huge shout out to Ahmed and to Fadi and to Yusuf and to Mariam. Everyone that has been getting it correct on our socials, actually on our WhatsApp, 015-5955-1042. Can you guess which of these is a lie? Germany defeated... Germany defeated Curacao 7-1. We have Mohamed Salah scored the opening goal against Belgium, and Mexico had a player sent off against South Africa. Can you guess which one is the lie? I'm about to reveal the answer right after a couple of songs. You got this one, Stop Crying Your Heart Out by Oasis. And after that, we have Baby by Clean Bandit. And someone else is on that track with Clean Bandit. Tell you about it after the song.

That one was Clean Bandit, Louis Fonsi, and that one was Baby here on Brainbusters. Welcome back. I want to give a huge shout out to everyone who's been getting it right. And last person that got it right was Muhammad. And yes, you are correct. Germany did defeat Curacao. That was correct. But Mohamed Salah did not score the opening goal. In fact, that was Ashour who scored the opening goal. And then he celebrated like the Irish MMA star Conor McGregor. It was pretty good goal, honestly. Are you planning on watching any more of the matches that are going to be playing throughout the World Cup? Let me know on 015-59-55-1042 is the number to get in touch on. Also, Mexico did get a player sent off against South Africa. A lot of red cards are going all around the World Cup. Is it strange? I'm not really a huge football fan, but from those football fans out there, can you tell me, is that strange to have that many red cards during a match, or is that normal? Let me know. 015-59-55-1042. Got this one, Born to Die. So for all the Lana Del Rey fans out there, this one is dedicated for you, and I hope that it's to you, and I hope that it makes you happy.

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That one was Girlfriend by Charlie Puth, but we have reached the end of today's show. Don't worry, I'll be back tomorrow from 10 a.m. all the way to 11. Make sure to tune in tomorrow and also to check out the interview that I did with Farah Khalid yesterday on our YouTube channel. The full interview is over there. And also Nancy from the dance show also had a DJ interview yesterday, so make sure to check hers out as well. But in the meantime, I'll leave you the same way that I do every single show, and that is to remind you to tell someone you love that you love them, and to be kind to your mind. Please be kind to your mind and enjoy ABBA.

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4: 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Egypt's number one for hit music. Keep it turned up, keep it turned up. 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
6: It was an absolute historic week of chart warfare on Hit 30 Egypt. Olivia Rodrigo's completely dominated the summit for a third consecutive week, successfully defending Drop Dead against a massive push from Bruno Mars's I Just Might. But the biggest news today is that we welcome two brand new entries straight into our top 15. First up, Ariana Grande scored the ultimate top 10 disruption as her highly anticipated new era lead single, Hate That I Made You Love Me, crashed the countdown at number 10, not to be outdone by our reigning number one champion, Olivia Rodrigo, as she expands her chart empire even further as her alternative indie rock anthem, The Cure, makes it official at number 15. Meanwhile, heavyweights Bruno Mars, Justin Bieber, and Taylor Swift continue to guard the high-stakes territory in our elite top five. With two massive new anthems officially in the mix, can anyone take Olivia Rodrigo's double threat next week? I'll see you then. Yeah.

0: Sammy. What are you up to?
1: Just trying to remember what's happening on the show.
0: Are you serious? Do I have to remind you again? We've got a topic every day and we've got some tea to spill.
1: Yeah, I know that part, but I think we need more. Like more random calls, more guests, more fun.
0: You said we won't. Think last year times 10.
1: That's a bit drastic.
0: You know what I'm talking about. We're just going to turn it up a little.
1: Cool. So more requests, more games, even some new ones.
0: Same drive, but bigger vibes.
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1: 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And together, we're your new morning duo, bringing you the morning show, 7 till 10 on Nile FM.
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3: 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Yeah. 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

Little bit of Mabel and Knots with Fine Line. It is Zainab here with you. And you know what? I'm here with you for the next couple of hours, keeping you company. Unfortunately, Sammy is not with us today or tomorrow. He's busy doing other things. Yeah, I'm not bitter. But you know what? I've got you. Yes, we're going to keep each other company for the next couple of hours. And there's a lot going on in the show. I've got tea time. That's going to be happening. I've got the main theme melody. Yes, that's going to be happening in the second hour of the show. I'm going to be taking your requests and I might make a couple of random calls and it could be you. But before I get to all of that, I have a situation and it's a situation that I think we can all relate to. And when I say all relate to, we've been on either side of this, that's for sure. Now, let me give you the scene. Let me set it for you. Your friend disappears for 3 months after starting a new relationship. Okay? Then suddenly texts, "Where are you in my life?" Now, how are you going to respond to this? Are you A, going to welcome them back? B, ask who this is? Or C, let them know you haven't gone anywhere. You're just waiting for their honeymoon period to be over. Or D, send a screenshot of the date of their last message. Which one of these are you going to go for? Get in touch on 0155 955 1042. 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If you want to give me a call, you could do that. The number here is 3855-055. Whilst you have a nice little think on that, I've got more music on the way for you. This time around, it's Lola Young, Conceited.

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Little bit of Lost Frequencies and Zonderling with Love to Go. It's a good track, that one. Hello, if you've just joined. In fact, I know, Ismail, you just got in touch and you're like, hello, Zainab, how are you? What is the scenario? Well, Ismail, you missed out. Right, let me tell you about this scenario. And I think you can relate because I truly believe we've all found ourselves on either side of the fence of this one. We're either the person that, you know, has just started that relationship and, you know, it's that honeymoon period and you kind of get swept away in the excitement of it all. And then before you know it, 3 months have passed and you have no clue where your friends are because you've just been so focused on this. And at the same time, we've also been those people that our friend has completely disappeared and we've gone, ah, yeah, I know what she's up to. Yep. New relationship. And you kind of like go, all right, I'm going to wait until they show up again kind of thing. So let me set the scenario for you. Your friend disappears for 3 months after starting a new relationship. Then suddenly text, where are you in my life? Now, what are you going to respond? Are you A, going to welcome them back? B, ask who this is? C, let them know you haven't gone anywhere, you're just waiting for their honeymoon period to end. Or D, send a screenshot of the date of their last message. Now that you got in touch and you're like, Z, what would you do? And I can honestly tell you I'm Z. I am the one that's... In fact, this just happened a couple of weeks ago. A friend of mine has completely disappeared off of the face of the earth because, you know, there's a new romantic relationship. And, you know, and it's completely fine. None of us are upset. You know, we're just waiting for that honeymoon period to be done with. And she messaged me. She's like, where are you in my life? And I was like, do not turn the table. And I let her know that I know that I'm not gone anywhere. I'm exactly where she left me. And I was just waiting on her to get back to reality. So I'm definitely a C, but this isn't about me, it's about you. So do get in touch on 01559551042. You could tweet at Nile FM, you could facebook.com/NileFM. And again, if you want to call me, the number here in the Nile FM studio is 38555055.

0: And that was Beanie Rexha with Sad Girls right here on Egypt's number one for hit music, Nile FM. Now, a little earlier on, I put you in a particular scenario, a scenario I know that we can all relate to. But before I get to that, Kenzie got in touch and she got in touch and she's asking us to steer clear of certain roads. And I thought you should have a listen to this as well, especially if you're on your way back home and this happens to be the route that you take.
1: Hi guys, I don't know if you can hear me very well. I'm sending a voice note because I'm driving, but this is the quickest way I could think to get word out. If anyone's on their way home from work, it might be advisable to let everyone know to avoid the 6th of October bridge, because there is a pretty big fire over there at the moment. One of the buildings on the Cairo side of the bridge is currently on fire. So if possible to avoid it, you should probably let people know just to be safe.
0: And thank you so much, Kenzie, for the information. So you heard it here first from Kenzie. Do try and think of a different way to get home, because it's a little, you know, I would assume it's pretty dangerous heading in that direction right now. But now I am all about the scenario that I've given you, and I want to know your thoughts on this, because we've all been on either side of the fence. Your friend disappears for 3 months after starting a new relationship, then suddenly texts you, "Where are you in my life?" What are you going to do? A, welcome them back. B, ask who this is. C, let them know you haven't gone anywhere, you're just waiting for their honeymoon period to be over. Or D, send a screenshot of the date of their last message. That makes me laugh every single time. Now, you got Delayla. You said, honestly, I'll probably welcome them back. Life happens. People get caught up in new relationships, and sometimes they don't realize how absent they've been until later. I'd say something like, "I'm still here. It's been a while, though. Have you been?" Then I'd see if they genuinely are trying to connect or just feeling lonely. Do you know what? I think that's a fair game there. You got Ahmed. I'd be tempted to reply, "Sorry, who is this?" Not because I actually forgot, but because disappearing for 3 months and then acting like nothing happened is wild. If you're going to vanish, at least acknowledge it before asking where you stand in my life. Ahmed, it's harsh, but very true as well. I can't argue with you on that one. But keep those answers coming in on 0155 955 1042. 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

0: It was an absolute historic week of chart warfare on Hit 30 Egypt. Olivia Rodrigo's completely dominated the summit for a third consecutive week, successfully defending Drop Dead against a massive push from Bruno Mars's I Just Might. But the biggest news today is that we welcome two brand new entries straight into our top 15. First up, Ariana Grande scored the ultimate top 10 disruption as her highly anticipated new era lead single, Hate That I Made You Love Me, crashed the countdown at number 10, not to be outdone by our reigning number one champion, Olivia Rodrigo, as she expands her chart empire even further as her alternative indie rock anthem, The Cure, makes it official at number 15. Meanwhile, heavyweights Bruno Mars, Justin Bieber, and Taylor Swift continue to guard the high-stakes territory in our elite top 5. With two massive new anthems officially in the mix, can anyone take Olivia Rodrigo's double threat next week? I'll see you then.
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2: Look, if you had one shot or one opportunity to seize everything you ever wanted in one moment, would you capture it?

Eminem and Lose Yourself. Sammy is going to be so mad I played this and he wasn't even here for it. But oh well. Now, a little earlier on, I set a scene for you. Your friend disappears for 3 months after starting a new relationship, then suddenly texts you, "Where are you in my life?" How do you respond? A, welcome them back. B, ask who this is. C, let them know you haven't gone anywhere. You're just waiting on their honeymoon period to end. Or D, send a screenshot of the date of their last message. Now, all kinds of answers have been coming in. You got Moody and Helen. Hello, you guys. So this is what Moody had to say. I will definitely go with A. I will welcome her back immediately and be glad that I'm still important to them and that I'm their safe haven. We should take human matters much more simply. And that was Moody right there. Helen says, I strongly disagree with Moody and will choose D. Why should I be positive immediately after ignoring her for the past 3 months? Helen is very difficult. Then things are like this. Helen, I just love how the fact that you're just very straight up about how you feel about things. You're just like, that's just the way the cookie crumbles with me. And there are no apologies here for being myself. You got... Emani, I'd probably say I haven't gone anywhere. I'm just waiting for your honeymoon to be over or wear off or something like that. They disappear when then, you know, it's normal for them to disappear when there's a new relationship and it's just started. And now they're checking in to see if their friends are still on the shelf. But, you know, we take it because we've been on the other side. Fair enough. You got... I love this. I was hoping someone was going to go for this, and it was you, Hassan. The screenshot is hilarious because it says everything without saying anything. Just send a picture showing last message 3 months ago and let them connect the dots. Love it. Right now, though, it is that time for me to give you some tea. So I want you to answer this. Which country rock rapper just filed for divorce from his wife? That was a bit of a tongue twister. Which country rock rapper just filed for divorce from his wife? If you think you know who I'm talking about, get in touch on 01559551042. You could tweet at Nile FM or you could Facebook.com/Nile FM.

Kygo and Parson James with Stole the Show right here on Egypt's number one fame music, Nile FM. A little earlier on, I wanted you to spill some tea. I asked you which country rock rapper just filed for divorce from his wife. And Waleed Abdelal, congrats to you. You figured it out. You're not the only one. You got Ismail Megid. You're another one that figured it out as well. Congrats to both of you. In fact, you guys, you definitely deserve one of these. Yep. You knew that I was talking about Jelly Roll. Yes, he has filed for divorce from his wife, Bunny XO. According to court records that have been obtained, Jelly Roll filed for the divorce from his wife in May, back in Tennessee. The divorce was a mutual decision by the two and a private family matter, believe it or not. Jelly Roll met Bunny back in 2015 before he hit it big, but things didn't turn romantic until the following year. The couple walked down the aisle back in August 2016. The couple has had a really rocky relationship. In fact, Bunny has been very open about the fact that they've had their ups and downs, revealing they split multiple times in the past, and it looks like this split is the final one. There you go. Tea has been spilt. We are nearing the second hour of the show already, so I want you to get ready for it. Remember, I'm going to be taking your requests, so if you want a song played, get in touch. The sooner you get those requests to me, the more likely I'm going to be able to play them, because I get inundated with so many messages. I might not get round to or be able to fit all the songs in, so the sooner, the better. And yeah, I've got a game for you coming up as well, but first, we're going to head back to the music. Emily Burns is up next with Love You More.

0: second hour of the show already, which means I come to you with another one of those games. Yes, I've got the main theme melody coming up, but first we're going to head back to the music. Olivia Rodrigo is coming up next with The Cure.
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That's a little bit of Sam Fender and Elton John. Now, that is a duo that I didn't see coming. I honestly didn't, but it works so well, really well. Can you believe we're on the second hour of the show already? I know I can't. I thought this was going to go by real slow because I'm all by myself. But nope, time has gone by super quick. And it is that time where I come to you with another one of those games. This time around, it is the main theme melody. And what I'm going to do is I'm going to play the soundtrack of either a movie or a series. Are you ready for it? Right. Here we go.

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Which movie or series do you think this is from? 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

Red and Liam Payne with Get Low. It is Zainab here with you, and it's all about a nice little game called The Main Theme Melody right now. And I played you a soundtrack of either a movie or a series already. I've already played it once. I wanted to see if you could guess which one it is. A few of you getting it right already. You've got Mickey. Lydia, actually. You figured it out. Who else? You got Mez. And I like the fact that you sent me an image of what it is, and you are correct. Radvogori, he said, I literally do not know. I bet you're going to figure this out eventually, though. Mohammed Hassan, you're another one with the right answer. Afifi, you're another one with the right answer. Who? Let's see, Moody and Helen, have you figured it out? Oh, no. Oh, yes, you did. Congrats to you both. You got Emma. Emma, you're Emma, you thought it's Black Beauty, and no, that is not the answer that I'm looking for, I'm afraid. You got Zainab Adbouli, you gave me three separate answers. What was it? Yeah, three separate answers: Flight, Ocean's 8, and Star Wars, and it is none of those three. So let me play this for you one more time to help you out. Don't say I don't try to help. Here we go.

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If you think you know the answer, get in touch right now on 0155-955-1042. 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And whilst you have a little think on that, I've got Olivia Dean coming up next for you. So easy.

Alex Warren, Fine Place to Die. It is all about the main theme melody right now. And a little earlier on, I played it not once, but twice, this soundtrack for you. And can I just say, I am impressed. More people figured it out than I thought they would. Yeah, you got Lydia, you figured it out. Mezin, you figured it out. Radogori, not so lucky this time. Hamad Hassan, you figured it out. Hafifi, you figured it out. Mason, you are someone who really, you really tried. You gave me Black Beauty, but that wasn't what I was looking for. Zina Magbouli, you went for Flight, Ocean's 8, Star Wars, and none of these were correct. Now, Ali Abourid, I'm going to assume you gave it a nickname. It's like, you know what movie this is, and it is a movie. And you're like, yeah, I'm just going to give it a little nickname. Rudy Rif'i, you're another one with the correct answer. Moody and Helen, you've figured it out. It is not Star Wars, Radwa. No. And it's not Spider-Man either. And then what I can tell you, because it's time to reveal this, it's Indiana Jones. So congrats to every single one of you that got this one. For the rest of you, better luck next time. Now, the time has come for your request. So if there's a song that you want to be listening to, all you need to do is get in touch with me on 01559551042. 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I'm going to kick it off with the very first request. And this one's dedicated, well, it's from Moody and Helen, and they want to dedicate this to their friends, Karma, Tina, and Doris in Zamalek. It's Sade and Smooth Operator.

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I love this track. We went back in time with Shackles and Mary Mary. Can I just say, Besma, thank you so much for requesting that track. I really, really love it. It's one of my all-time favorites. It is all about your requests right now. So if you do want a song played, all you need to be doing is getting in touch with me on 0155-955-1042. 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I'm loving the fact that the requests are different this time around. So keep those really cool, fun tracks coming in. Someone wanted this one. I think it was, It was for you, Emani. You wanted Grace Abrams with Hit the Wall.

with 7, and it just blows my mind the fact that this song is on today and someone requested it, because I was just talking about it yesterday, Muhammad. I really was. I was talking about it with Sammy. I was getting really nostalgic because there was this other song by Band Blue or something like that, that came on, and I was like, oh my God, do you know what? Prince and 7, and yeah, thank you so much for requesting that one. It is all about your requests right now, but unfortunately, it is that time for me to get out the Nile FM studio. But you do want to stick around, because some more of your requests are on the way. And right after that, you've got Mickey and Nadine. They're going to be on with some real talk. You do not want to be missing out on that. In the meantime, I could tell you what's coming up. You got Lewis Capaldi, Someone You Love. Nermeen, you're the one that wanted that track. Alia, you wanted Miley Cyrus and Used to Be Young. That's happening as well. Who else have I got? I've got Hussein. You wanted Beyonce and Shakira with A Beautiful Liar. And Iman Shalabi, you wanted Zara Larsson and Midnight Sun. It's coming up next for you. Catch you tomorrow.

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1: Hello, and thank you for tuning in. It's Tuesday, another edition of Real Talk. Just me in the studio today, but the shenanigans remain. With you guys all the way until 9 p.m. Kicking us off this hour, we got Taylor Swift and the fate of Ophelia.
0: Only

That's the latest from Tinashe and Too Easy. This is not music is kind of weird these days, don't you think? Anyway, it's Real Talk. Just me on the show today, but the show must go on. Still taking requests throughout the show if you'd like to get in touch. The WhatsApp number is 015-5955-1042. Also, give us a call right here in the studio, 3855-055. Whether for requests, a shout-out, just want to chat, or for today's topic, which I'll be telling you about very soon. So hang on in there. Also, don't forget to follow us on social media. We're on Facebook, on Instagram, and on TikTok. I think that's the important. These are the important ones. Anyway, back to the music. Got the latest from Muse coming up after the break. But first, here's Bruno Mars and Risk It All.

Sienna Spiro, material lover. This is Real Talk. And if you're just sitting in, I'm Mickey. Just me today on the show. Nadine couldn't make it, but she'll be back next week. But the show must go on. Today on the show, we're talking about first impressions. Do you think first impressions really matter? I'll be honest with you. I've been told on several occasions that I don't give off a great first impression. Something I'm fully aware of. And to be honest, sometimes not even great second or third impressions. But hey, I grow on you. That's the kind, like fungus. But not everybody gives off a great first impression, but that doesn't mean they're bad people. So do you think first impressions really matter? Is it something that you go by? If somebody does not give you a great first impression, do you just make a snap judgment there? Or do you give people the benefit of the doubt? That's today's question. Get in touch. Let me know what you think. 015-595-1042. Also, still taking requests. If you'd like to request a song, Malik wanted to listen to BTS and Swim. So there you go.

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It's Halzine without me. This is Real Talk, and today on the show we're talking about first impressions. Do you think first impressions really matter? Zara got in touch, said, first impressions are definitely a thing, but if I went with first impressions, I wouldn't be married now. So I'd say it makes an impact, but you can swim your own. I'm not sure if you're talking about yourself or your wife. Did your wife not give a good first impression, or you're the one who didn't give a good first impression to your wife? And thank God that didn't, you know, stick. I don't know. I'm confused. But either way, yeah, I would tend to agree. I mean, I guess first impressions, for me, if I never see the person again, then I guess that's the only impression I have of them. So the first and only impression is the one that I would have. But I'm generally, because I know it about myself, that I don't give off a great first impression. So I also give other people the benefit of the doubt, where if I kind of got a weird vibe the first time, I'd give them a second chance and see how it is. But if both times were weird, I'd be like, okay, I'm going to trust my gut on this one. But what do you think? Do you think first impressions really matter? Get in touch and let me know. 015-5955-1042 is the WhatsApp number. Or you can give us a call, 38555-055. Up next, we got Dua Lipa and Blow Your Mind.

0: Mwah. And tonight I'm alive in a dollar sign, guaranteed I can blow your mind. Mwah. And tonight I'm alive in a dollar sign, guaranteed I can blow your mind. Mwah.
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That's Macy Peters and Questions right here on Real Talk. 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And also, still taking requests. If there's a particular song you'd like to listen to, let me know what it is and I'll see what I can do. For now, though, the latest from Olivia Rodrigo, Drop Dead.

Still with you all the way until 9 p.m. This hour on the show, we're still asking you, do you think first impressions really matter? Get in touch. Let me know. Kicking us off this hour, Zara Larsson and Midnight Sun.

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That's Zane and Lemmy. This is Real Talk, and if you're just tuning in, it's just me on the show today. Nadine couldn't make it in, but I'm with you all the way until 9 p.m. talking about first impressions on the show today. Do you think first impressions really matter? Or are you the kind of person that gives people a second chance if they don't pass the vibe check the first time? Get in touch, let me know. 015-5955-1042 is our WhatsApp number. You can also request songs if you want. Still taking requests until the end of the show. Or if you'd rather, you know, if you're feeling adventurous and you'd rather call, you can dial 3855-055-02 if you're using a cell phone, obviously. If you're calling from a landline, it's a little weird. But if you're calling from a cell phone, it's 02-3855-055. If you want to give a shout out, you want to talk about today's topic, want to request a song, or just want to, you know, get on the air and hang out. No, there's no hard and fast rules here. Up next, Baby Rexha and David Guetta, Sad Girls.

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That's new music from Niall Horan. Tastes so good. This is Real Talk. If you're just tuning in today on the show, we're talking about first impressions. Do you think first impressions really matter that much? Get in touch. Let me know what you think. 015-595-5142 or give me a call. 3-855-055 is the studio hotline. If you'd rather, just request a song. That works too. Get in touch in the same way. More from the boys in One Direction here. Harry Styles and American Girls.

It's McKenna Grace, Ugly and Rotten, new music on Nile FM. Today on the show, we're talking about first impressions. Do you think first impressions really matter? Woody and Helen got in touch. Woody says, I believe that in crucial situations like job interviews, first impressions are critical. However, let's be clear, someone going for an interview knows how important first impressions are, so they might easily create an aura that doesn't reflect their true personality. First impressions in spontaneous chance interviews can be much more genuine and accurate. And that's kind of like, I don't really believe in the traditional job interview format because, like Moody said, you know you're having an interview and you could just easily say the things that you think they want to hear and it doesn't really get anybody anywhere. Helen says first impressions aren't always accurate, they're just a superficial assessment, and changing them can require considerable time and effort. That's true. If you care about changing the first impression. Anyway, if you'd like to get in touch, the WhatsApp number is 015-5955-1042. Or give us a call, 3855-055. Whether if you want to talk about first impressions or you want to request a song, like Moody and Helen here wanted to dedicate this song to their friends Susanna and Rosalyn, Olivia Dean, and Man I Need.

It's Alex Warren, New Music on 9FM, Passenger. Unfortunately, time for me to wrap this up. It's been wonderful. Thank you all for getting in touch, whether with today's topic or with your requests. And by the way, I will not be here next week on vacation, but Nadine is going to be doing the show next Sunday and Tuesday. So be sure to tune in then, and I'll be back the week after that. Thank you all again for getting in touch. You have a wonderful evening. Got music from Bazzy and Charlie Puth coming up. But first, here's another new track from Olivia Rodrigo. This one's called Expectations. Catch you guys later.

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aquaverse your life. It's private, no more commercial flight. I'm cool with the Neptunes and Mars. Stratosphere, out of here. What a night, what a year, what a life. Saturn down, Saturn right, Saturn light. You can get it if the ticket is right. Dog day, afternoon, we can kick it tonight. Yeah, you know I love it, but I gotta get back.

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1: 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Hi, I'm Hisham Musa, and this is The Watch List. 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
1: I can't remember the last time I saw the colors of the sky. 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

tick a couple countries off your bucket list. I'll hold it down, you ain't gonna worry about no other. Diving deep and you gon' feel it when your stomach is. You put on your best fit to the

0: 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Guess what? Mornings just got a whole lot more fun for 2026.
1: That's right. I'm Rob, and that's Sally. And together, we're your new morning duo, bringing you The Morning Show, 7 till 10 on Nile FM.
0: We've got everything you need to kickstart your day. 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

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The girls are dancing in the sand. And I throw my cellular device in the water.

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